0: Coming up next.
1: Do you think that your partner can be nice without being flirty? Or, like, is flirting actually a thing, like an insecurity? Like, what if they are just being nice? You know what I'm saying?
2: Yeah.
1: So our listener, Rochelle, thinks that her man is way too flirty. We're going to read the DM that she sends. We can talk about it. Listener therapy is next on Tino Cochino Radio.
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4: 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Turn it up. Kiss.

0: All right, let's talk being too flirty. Our listener Rochelle reached out. She thinks that's exactly how her man is. Way Ooh. Too flirty.
1: Oh, damn.
0: It's listener therapy time. It's Tino Cochino Radio. Serena's going to read the DM that Rochelle sent.
2: So I started dating this guy a few months ago, and so far, from what I can tell, he's my dream man. Ooh. He's really attractive, treats me amazing, and is very confident, almost too confident. That confidence is what makes me a little self-conscious and jealous sometimes, because he's always seems to be really flirty with other women. My friends didn't think it was a big deal until we all went out together and they witnessed it too. He's flirty with the waitresses, bartenders, basically any woman he crosses paths with. I brought it up to him and he says he's just a happy and friendly guy and that's how he's always been. But he assures me that he is faithful and would never cross the line. Maybe I just need to get over it and realize I have a great man, but sometimes it's hard not to feel that jealousy creep in.
0: Yeah, I feel like this is just insecurity.
2: I mean, I used to like, this was years ago, but there was this guy that I was kind of talking to and I feel like he was like this. Like he was extremely flirty and like it was an issue. And then like years later, he ended up dating my friend, which was fine. My friend asked about if she could, but they ended up getting married, but like that never went away like that.
0: Some of us just have the gift of gab, man. When we walk around and we talk, sometimes it just happens. You don't mean for it to, baby. It's just the slickness and you can't water it down.
3: Yeah. Do we want to ask, your friend is married to your ex?
2: Well, they're divorced now.
1: And you said a few years ago, you and your husband got
2: together. This was a long time ago.
1: You said a few years.
2: Did I say a few years?
3: Many years ago.
0: This is a deeper issue that we'll get to later. Right now, the focus is Rochelle and her flirty man. Do you think there's such a thing as being too flirty when you're in a relationship? Let's talk to Heather and get her thoughts. Apparently, her husband used to think that she was the flirty one.
4: Tino Cochino Radio.
5: Yeah. Yes. Yeah.

0: All right, can you be too flirty when you're in a relationship? Our listener, Rochelle, definitely thinks so. She thinks her man, I guess they've been dating for a few months and things are really good. She thinks he's awesome, but he is just, she feels almost too confident in a sense. Like, he talks to everybody. He always just comes across as really flirty. And even her friends have admitted that he can be somewhat of a flirt. Mm-hmm. Heather, is this a red flag? Do you think that, you know, you can be overly flirtatious when you're in a relationship?
1: Well, it's kind of hard because by nature, I come off that way too as well. And my husband, rest in peace, he used to always say something to me too. So I say just watch for signs, but don't jump on him for that reason. Because, I mean, if you're a people person, then you know, that's not very fair to dump him for that reason if he's treating you right.
2: I think you could be a people person. I also think you could be overly flirty. And then if your friends are saying something too, that makes me think that something is kind of happening and he's being too nice.
1: Yeah, there's definitely a line. For sure there's a line. But like I said, I'm a people person too, and he used to always get mad about that, but I was never and had never crossed that line.
0: Did your husband ever actually like call you out for it?
1: Well, there was a time that we went out to dinner one time, and there was no room or whatever, and there was a couple sitting down, but the wife went to the bathroom and the husband was sitting there. I'm like, oh, you're sitting right here. He's like, why are you sitting right there? I'm like, he's just sitting, like, I'm just letting them sit there. Or there's been times where, like, you know, I've given someone something and it's like, why are you giving them that? And like, I'm just trying to be nice.
0: It depends on what you gave them.
3: Coming up next.
0: Celebrity gossip. What tea are we spilling in tea time today?
2: One internet famous couple is calling it quits after nearly 10 years together, and the husband's blaming himself.
0: Damn, almost a decade. Who is it? We'll find out together next.
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0: All right, so there's an internet famous couple that is calling it quits. They've been together almost a decade. Who is it? Why is the breakup? Give it all to me. It's tea time. It's Tino Cochino Radio. Serena?
1: Adam 22 and Lena the Plug.
0: Oh, yeah.
1: Nope, that was a hoax, but he just confirmed it this week that they are officially separated, and he says it had nothing to do with their very open relationship because they did film like adult content.
0: Yeah, if you guys are not familiar with them, basically they had this podcast called Plug Talk where they would invite adult film stars onto their podcast. They would interview them and then sleep with them together.
2: Right there.
0: So I don't know how the relationship failed.
1: He says it has nothing to do with that. And it was everything with like the parenting. Like they have a 5-year-old daughter, and he said that a lot of the times, like, he would be working and he left a lot of the parenting and like household stuff to just her. Like, it was just her responsibility. And then she finally told him, like, you think your only job is to just work and like come home and that's it. So he said
3: he's taking the blame.
1: Yeah, he says that he is taking the blame. Like, she wasn't wrong. Like, he, you know, he could have helped out more.
4: Don't care. He's got the Plug Talk podcast, and it's going crazy.
0: But still, it's all about money, and that's great. But I mean, you still got your kid now that's going to go through a divorce. Yes. They're 5. It's messy.
1: And like, besides the whole, you know, adult filmmaking, I think that is a really important conversation because a lot changes when you do have kids. And I think that one parent sometimes does feel like they're taking on a lot of the responsibility. So you have to communicate that.
0: Yeah, she's out and about already too. I saw she was at somewhere in Hollywood. I don't even know who it was.
3: Somebody. Holding hands.
0: Yeah.
4: She was just with Drake.
0: But that was just, I feel like that was just for the views. I don't know if that was real because Drake ended up with the goth girl anyway, right?
4: Oh yeah, he did. That doesn't mean, she still slept with him. Probably.
0: How do you know that?
4: Oh, for sure. Drake and Lena?
0: No, I mean, you would.
1: Gosh.
3: He would, yeah.
4: I mean, yeah.
0: Dude, there's a mom that is calling out her unappreciative daughter, and I'm so glad that she's doing this. I want to share it with you next.
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6: 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Je vais te nommer.

0: Let's go. This story is starting to go viral. I want to see what you guys think about it. There's a mom that bought her daughter a Honda as a graduation gift.
1: Okay.
0: All right. I'm going to read you the text exchange between the mom and the daughter. The mom said, "Where did you go?" The daughter responded, "I'm with dad." The mom said, "Okay. You didn't seem like you liked the car." The daughter said, "I don't. I was expecting to get a Benz or a BMW.
2: Oh my gosh.
0: Appreciate you, mom, but it's just not my style. You drive a G-Wagon, so me driving a basic Honda is weird."
2: It's crazy.
0: The mom responded. Nicasio said, "That makes sense." The mom responded, "You realize you just graduated high school, right? You have a roof over your head. You don't have to pay bills. Your college is paid for. You don't have to rush and leave home. Your life is set. So to sit up and tell me that you don't like a car that I paid cash for is crazy. That's very ungrateful. Actually, you don't even appreciate me. If you appreciated me, you would drive the car and not storm off with an attitude and just leave. If you're not going to drive the car, then I'll sell it. I'm not going to kiss a child's ass. I'm 45 years old. I worked hard for my G-Wagon. You're a teenager, graduating. You didn't work hard for anything yet. How dare you?" The daughter responded, "Just sell it. I don't want it."
2: Wow.
3: They failed that shot.
2: I'm going to take away her phone, too.
3: Exactly.
0: Why are you agreeing with this, Nicasio?
4: Because
0: saying facts.
4: Because she lives a lifestyle that... Her daughter...
0: That's provided for by mom.
4: Uh-huh. For sure. So now she has to... You know, it's kind of like the same thing when you get married and you get a divorce, right? You have to pay the alimony, but you have to fund that girl's lifestyle. You elevated it to this level. Now you have to fund it.
2: But
4: you have to keep it right
2: that
4: there.
2: That daughter is still living a lifestyle because, like the mom said, you're still living in this house. You're still
0: your
2: like
0: college is paid for everything. Yes. She still has a very entitled life, and now she has a car that she doesn't have to pay for. It's her very first car. She's never driven it before.
3: And a Honda's a good car.
0: You don't get to just hop in a G-Wagon as your first car.
4: If you're going to keep your kids around that, you have to maintain that. Sorry. If not, don't have kids.
2: Or you can teach your kids a valuable lesson and work harder and be humble.
0: Yeah. You want to have little Nepo babies?
4: Nipple?
3: He doesn't know what nipple means.
0: Yeah, that shows where his mind goes, bro. That shows where his mind goes. Listen, man, we'll switch topics. Coming up next, people who do this 30 minutes a day live at least 2 years longer than those who don't.
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2: Kiss.

0: There's a study that shows people who read books at least 30 minutes per day live 2 years longer than non-readers.
1: Yeah, because they're boring.
0: Serena for sure found this to feel good about herself.
2: I did. No, but this is a fact. This is a fact. This isn't to feel good.
3: Who did this study?
2: Yale.
0: I don't know what it is. I feel like everyone's just in trendy mode right now, because right now it's trendy to read. Trendy, so everybody, there's comedians now. Everyone's like, "Yo, these are my top picks of the week,"
3: and it's like a good trend.
2: Yeah,
0: I get it, but I'm just saying, no one sticks to it. Like, run clubs were a thing 6 months ago, and now it kind of dwindling out.
2: Well, I feel like
0: now
2: reading,
0: it's like reading.
2: But I feel like reading has been a thing for a while now, so I don't think it's just like, oh, people are just like reading, and I don't know. I mean, people
3: just coming to light.
2: People are encouraged to read, but I think you still have to commit to it. It's a process.
1: When I go to the gym, like, there's always people next to me reading, and on the treadmill, I'm like, wow. I'm like, you're doing it because you're actually reading and you're working out. But there's some people that just sit at home and read underneath the light.
0: So in the comments,
1: that's lazy.
0: Sarah512 says, well, it depends on what kind of books. I was reading about fiction books and I ended up wasting all my time by accident instead of thinking intelligently.
1: Ooh.
2: That's so annoying.
1: It's not a real life.
0: Serena doesn't like this because these are the types of books you read, correct?
2: Yes, they are. But also, like, reading is reading. Like, you're still working out your brain. So to say, like, to downplay somebody who's reading a fiction book, like, I just read 1,000 pages. Like, it's still, you're still working your mind.
0: So if I read a comic book a day.
1: Oh, yeah.
2: It's reading.
0: That counts?
2: Yes.
1: Do you think it's the same as doom scrolling, like on social media? Because it's not the real world. You're not reading about real things.
0: Hold on. No. You said no. But you said reading. You're reading captions. Is this not true?
2: I think it has to be something like where you're visualizing. Because you're like working things in your brain to create the picture in your head.
1: But the picture's about dragons and Harry Potter. Like,
3: it doesn't
1: matter. Understand.
3: It's a brain exercise. That's what reading is. You read a story and you project the image in your head.
1: Now, if you're reading like Reader's Digest, that's different because you're learning about the world.
3: Reader's Digest, 1974.
1: It's knowledgeable.
0: Reading a book, taking a look, reading Rainbow.
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1: All right, so coming up next, we're talking about doing what in front of your partner, Nicasio?
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1: It just the word sounds gross. 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
3: 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Ripping ass?
4: 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That sounds worse.
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0: Okay, so Nicasio wants to talk about flatulence.
1: There you
2: what
1: go.
2: What the? F-
0: in front of your partner. You think... Now, did you have this thought before watching the Cardi B video?
2: No, I had it right after I watched it because...
0: Because you watched it.
2: Yeah, well... Okay. Well, yeah.
0: Let's listen to what Cardi B had to say.
3: You dating him and you staying in his house and all that shit? Let me tell you something. Only eat bread and salmon. Ain't no taking the shit around a motherfucker. You understand? You gotta go take a shit. You go to Dunkin' Donuts and you take a shit there. You understand? Ain't no shitting around for the first couple of 3 months. Ain't no shitting and no farting. That's why you gotta eat salmon and bread. Don't be a hungry bitch. I want some steak. You know that shit gonna go right through you, ho.
0: All right, so wow. Do you agree or disagree?
2: I disagree. And I disagree even more when you're married to the person, you've been with them for years, because like you should be going to the restroom and farting in front of them.
0: Why would you want to do it in front of
2: them? Like you should be comfortable enough to like, you know, let out your inner gases.
0: You don't think there's like a classiness to it?
2: No, not when you've been with the person so long, because that's your person.
0: But being that it is your person, don't you think they deserve the respect of you going somewhere else to let out your toxic fumes?
2: Man, when you both get old and you can't hold it in, you end up shitting yourself.
0: You're talking about all... You're not old yet, though.
2: I know, but
0: you're
2: I'm saying your partner's going to have to change you.
4: Yeah, but not right now. What, are you trying to prep her for that?
5: I mean, I do agree with Nicasio because this is your person. Like, I'm not...
0: I want you to picture Serena on her couch now. Serena's on her couch with her husband and they're watching TV and they just had nachos and out of nowhere.
5: We're not having like a fart off, but...
4: But you won't get up and leave, Serena, if you have to.
5: No,
0: you really will. Like, yes. Like hands to God, if yes. you have to do it, you'll just do it in front of him.
5: Yes,
4: and he will too.
5: Yes.
2: Oh, I mean,
5: it's like
4: I leave the house.
5: I mean,
0: I just want to hit every sound effect I have. Just,
4: oh my God!
0: It's just so mind boggling.
5: I need you guys to grow up.
0: Dude, I don't know, man. Let's talk to... we have so many people on the phone. We'll talk to Jessica. She actually agrees with Nicasio and Saria. She's gross, too. I can't even say her name right now. We'll talk to her next.
2: You say Sharita?
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7: Yeah, my kiss radio.

0: Okay, so Nicasio feels that it's okay to do what in front of your partner?
1: Toot.
2: Just a little toot.
0: Bro, never, dog. Never, never. Serena agrees. She thinks it's all...
3: Yes, if you're married to this person.
0: Just love them enough to go out the room real quick.
1: Yeah.
3: That's not ladylike. Love me enough. Okay,
0: Nicasio and Serena, they agree that they think it's all good. Do it. Matt and I are on the boat of nope.
2: Get out of the house.
0: Jessica, what are your thoughts?
4: No, I mean, I don't think it's a problem to announce it. We've been married 21 years.
2: Exactly.
4: So I'll be back. I'm going to the bathroom.
0: You don't think it takes away from, like, the sexiness of the relationship? Like, okay, make sure and spray in there.
4: No, but I do. We've been together that long, and we don't fart in front of each other.
5: What?
0: There you go.
5: How do you not fart?
4: We do not. Well, we do, just not in front of each other.
3: Dang, you guys have tummy issues.
0: Or you go outside, just run outside real quick. Like, yo, did the mailman come? Let me go check real quick.
4: And if you're in the bathroom and they can hear it through the door, hey, eso se perdona. So
0: I hate when you go to the hotels and they have those bathrooms that is like a little tiny glass door with the, like an opening up top and the bottom. And it's like, you just want the sound to just go everywhere.
5: Go to the lobby.
4: But that's okay, because you're in the bathroom.
0: So if you are attracted to someone outside of your marriage, I have something you should hear next.
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7: 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Baby.

0: All right, so if you are attracted to somebody outside of your marriage, this is for you.
1: I think we are sexual creatures. I think there will always be a desire and a turn on for another man or for another woman. That's natural. And to deny that, and it looks different for men and women, right? For us as women, there needs to be, I'll speak for myself, there needs to be an emotional connection. For me, it was never just about sex. It was about something deeper. It was about emotional safety. It was about feeling cherished and adored and desired in all the ways. That was what opened up my body into that, into wanting another man. And for men, that may look quite different. For me, though, I really don't believe that it was necessarily about wanting the other person, more so about wanting those parts of myself to come alive.
2: Same here. We just want to smack.
0: Serena, thoughts?
3: I think that you're always going to be attracted to other people because that's just, yeah, like, that's life. People have eyes. But I disagreed when she said, like, in the beginning, but also the desire, because I've never desired anybody else. You know what I mean?
0: Like, I think that comes from
2: emotion.
0: No. The desire. If you have a physical desire for someone else, it's because something's lacking from your relationship on the physical side.
3: Yeah, I would agree
0: with
3: that. Yeah, but I think for attractiveness, yeah, I think everyone is going to find somebody attractive. Because then also, like, we're aging, you know, we probably see people that are younger. Nice. Like, it's just, it's normal.
2: So for you, you don't have to worry about that because you're getting all that at home, right?
3: I just said yes. I've never been.
4: That
3: in
4: sounds
3: a situation
4: sarcastic, Nicasio.
3: No, where I'm desired not, something.
2: I'm just asking. I'm making sure.
0: Boom!
3: If you were listening, I would have already confirmed that.
2: I'm making sure everything is being fulfilled.
3: No, you're trolling.
0: How's everything in your bedroom, man?
2: It's good. It's good.
0: Everything's
2: yeah.
0: fulfilled.
2: It's good. It's fulfilled.
0: I still look fulfilled.
2: I still look. It's fulfilled.
0: If you.
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0: I love Dyson. I have the Dyson vacuum. I have the Dyson hairdryer.
1: Dice.
2: That's what I thought too.
0: I'm not a gambler like you, Cassio. But if you are, make sure you guys use DraftKings promo code Tino.
2: Ooh. Yes, that's right.
0: If you spend $5, you get 200 in rewards
3: within 21 days.
0: It is a win.
1: Now, read a disclaimer.
0: Dyson has a new $499 toothbrush, and it has AI and a built-in camera.
3: Ooh, the camera.
0: It just, it looks wild, dude. It's too bulky. Like, I wouldn't want to travel with this. It almost looks like a pleasure toy.
2: Yes, it does.
3: I actually have Dyson headphones. My mom bought them, didn't remember buying them. And she's like, do you want these? I was like, sure. I looked them at $500.
0: Oh. The camera jet that is built in the AI system can detect gaps between your teeth. And you can connect it to the My Dyson app where users can actually watch inside their mouth a live stream while you're brushing.
1: That's pretty cool, actually.
4: I was going to say, I like it because you need to take care of your teeth. Like, you can die if you get an infection in your mouth. Yeah. Like, this I don't know, crazy. There's so much.
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1: Yeah, but if this thing does it for you.
4: But I think he's saying you don't need that, like, to save yourself some money. Yeah.
0: Ooh, speaking of money, if you're looking for money, I mean, Serena's husband did this before. He donated plasma.
4: Yes.
0: Right? Mm-hmm. Did he ever donate sperm?
4: Not that I am aware.
0: So,
1: oh my God.
0: Sperm banks are apparently getting really strict with their donor height requirements.
1: Oh, Matt.
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1: No, I'm 5'9".
0: Let's talk more about this next.
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0: Dude, this is wild. Sperm banks across America are getting really strict with their height requirements. And some, I guess, locations will only accept donations from men who are 5'9 and taller.
1: I knew it.
2: But that's it makes sense, though, because if you are, like, I guess, going to get, I know, pay for a baby, you're going to pick men. Well, I feel like you're going to pick your, like, requirements. Like, my friend, they did this, and she told me, she's like, yeah, we picked someone that was tall so we could have a tall child.
0: But shouldn't the sperm bank be limiting who can and can't donate? To me, that's a little messed up. Should be, you should have a selection for everybody, because some people...
3: Maybe they want a short kid.
0: Not even that. Some people just want to have a baby. They probably don't even care. Imagine people that actually try and they failed and failed and failed and they can't. They're not going to be like, oh, well, but you've got to be 6'1".
2: I think you go through a book or, like, not, I don't know.
1: Yeah, but like have all the traits.
2: So if it's like you can pick, like, the ethnicity, the height, like, you could look at eye color.
3: Well, maybe they should make it where you could still donate, but it's cheaper if you want, like, you know, for me. If I donate,
0: it's like Build-A-Bear.
3: $5 for Matt Hurt's sperm.
2: But I wonder if it's like, you know, they did have shorter men donate and just people aren't picking them, so they just have this surplus of...
0: How tall are you?
3: I'm 5'6 and a half.
0: Did you hate that song? Because you're, how old are you, 46?
3: 47.
0: So you know the song. Did you hate it when you were growing up?
3: Don't want no short man.
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0: this game is really easy, man. You get a question, you get multiple choice answers. So listen carefully.
1: Which rapper had a butterfly tattoo on his face, which he later covered it up? Is it A, The Game, B, Lil Wayne, or C, Kevin Gates?
0: Megan is our contestant today, so we're going to see if she's smarter than Nicasio or not. Next, we're playing, baby. Don't move.
2: Chino Radio.
3: Yeah.

0: All right, we're playing Are You Smarter Than Nicasio? We've got Megan on the line, correct?
1: Yes.
0: All right, cool. Nicasio's going to hit you with a question. He'll give you the multiple choice answers. Pick the right one, and we'll hook you up, all right?
1: Okay.
2: Which rapper had a butterfly tattoo on his face, which he later covered it up? Is it A, The Game, B, Lil Wayne, or C, Kevin Gates?
1: B?
2: No, it's not Lil Wayne. That's a good guess.
0: Not Lil Wayne, even though he has a ton of tattoos. Yeah. So it's either The Game or Kevin Gates.
1: I say A, The Game.
0: It is The Game.
2: The Game.
0: Congratulations.
2: Yeah. Yes, sir.
0: That's back when he was, what was the TV show? Love is Blind? Or not, what was it? Change of Heart. Did you ever watch that?
3: Yeah, I liked it.
0: Like, it was before he was famous. And so, like, you would basically go on a date with somebody or, like, there was your partner, and then they would let you go on a date with somebody else. And then your partner got to decide if they had a change of heart. Are they going to stay with you or pick the other person?
4: Oh, that sounds terrible.
3: Yeah.
0: It was.
5: Coming up next.
0: This is according to a new study. Men in relationships where their wives out-earn them are more unhappy, and they cheat more, too.
4: Oh, my gosh. That's insecurity.
0: Let's talk about it next.
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6: Kiss.

0: So the University of Michigan did a new study, and it shows that men report lower life satisfaction when wives earn more than 40% of the household income.
1: Cap.
2: That's crazy. I feel like that's insecurities if you have a problem with that.
3: You're just not a man.
0: This says happiness is possible in the situation if the man is secure, but a lot of people view finances as like what makes you the alpha in a relationship.
3: Yeah,
2: it's just crazy though, because you're in a partnership. So I don't understand why couples compete with each other.
3: But at the end of the day, you got to watch your tone when you're in the house.
2: Yeah, the men.
3: Yeah, I know. That's what I'm saying.
1: So because you make more than your girl, she has to watch her tone around you?
2: That's crazy. Yes.
1: That's crazy.
2: So you're just paying so you could have control.
3: Yes.
1: What the hell? At least he's honest.
3: Yeah.
0: My business partner, Mikey, wants to weigh in.
1: Oh, no.
4: This just made me think of something. I have a friend who's a doctor, female, and she makes a couple of $1 million. She just broke up with her guy, who's also a doctor, but he makes less than her. And so he felt inadequate. And the relationship fell apart because of that. And I'm thinking to myself, who the hell cares? You guys both make over $1 million.
2: But I was going
4: to
2: say, I'm like, women just can't win because it's like, oh, she's a gold digger. She doesn't sell me she's only with me for my money. And then now she's making money. You're like, oh no, because now like you're the alpha. I think the problem's the men.
1: Men are just fragile human beings, I believe.
4: I would lose in that situation and I'd be happy to do so. So if you make $2 million, holla at a player.
3: Until they get in an argument. And then he's going to be like, oh, that's why I make more than you, little man.
1: Who's arguing like that?
2: Have you been called that?
3: No, not me.
1: You know from experience?
3: Our friend Mikey.
0: I'm just focused on the fact Mikey still said, holla at a player.
3: Yeah, I know.
5: Coming up next.
0: Celebrity gossip. What tea are we spilling in tea time today?
2: One internet famous couple is calling it quits after nearly 10 years together, and the husband's blaming himself.
0: Damn, almost a decade. Who is it? We'll find out together next.
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0: All right, so there's an internet famous couple that is calling it quits. They've been together almost a decade. Mm-hmm. Who is it? Why is the breakup? Give it all to me. It's tea time. It's Tino Cochino Radio. Serena?
1: Adam 22 and Lena the Plug.
0: Oh, yeah.
1: Nope, that was a hoax, but he just confirmed it this week that they are officially separated. And he says it had nothing to do with their very open relationship because they did film like adult content.
0: Yeah, if you guys are not familiar with them, basically they had this podcast called Plug Talk where they would invite adult film stars onto their podcast. They would interview them and then sleep with them together.
2: Right there.
0: So I don't know how the relationship failed.
1: He says it has nothing to do with that. And it was everything with like the parenting. Like they have a 5-year-old daughter, and he said that a lot of the times, like, he would be working and he left a lot of the parenting and like household stuff to just her. Like, it was just her responsibility. And then she finally told him, like, you think your only job is to just work and like come home and that's it. So he said
3: he's taking the blame.
1: Yeah, he says that he is taking the blame. Like, she wasn't wrong. Like, he, you know, he could have helped out more.
2: He don't care. He's got the Plug Talk podcast and it's going crazy.
0: But still, it's all about money and that's great. But I mean, you still got your kid now that's going to go through a divorce. Yes. They're 5. It's it's messy.
1: And like, besides the whole, you know, adult filmmaking, I think that is a really important conversation because a lot changes when you do have kids. And I think that one parent sometimes does feel like they're taking on a lot of the responsibility. So you have to communicate that.
0: Yeah, she's out and about already too. I saw she was at somewhere in Hollywood. I don't even know who it was.
3: Holding hands.
0: Yeah.
2: She was just with Drake.
0: But that was just, I feel like that was just for the views. I don't know if that was real because Drake ended up with the goth girl anyway, right?
2: Oh yeah, he did. That doesn't mean, she still slept with him. Probably.
0: How do you know that?
2: Oh, for sure, Drake and Lena?
0: No, I mean, you would.
1: Oh, gosh.
2: He would, yeah. I mean, yeah.
0: Dude, there's a mom that is calling out her unappreciative daughter, and I'm so glad that she's doing this. I want to share it with you next.
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5: Yeah. Yes.

0: this story's starting to go viral. I want to see what you guys think about it. There's a mom that bought her daughter a Honda as a graduation gift.
1: Okay.
0: All right, I'm going to read you the text exchange between the mom and the daughter. The mom said, "Where did you go?" The daughter responded, "I'm with dad." The mom said, "Okay, you didn't seem like you liked the car." The daughter said, "I don't. I was expecting to get a Benz or a BMW.
2: Oh my gosh.
0: I appreciate you, mom, but it's just not my style. You drive a G-Wagon, so me driving a basic Honda is weird."
2: It's crazy.
0: The mom responded. Nicasio said, "That makes sense." The mom responded, "You realize you just graduated high school, right? You have a roof over your head. You don't have to pay bills. Your college is paid for. You don't have to rush and leave home. Your life is set. So to sit up and tell me that you don't like a car that I paid cash for is crazy. That's very ungrateful. Actually, you don't even appreciate me. If you appreciated me, you would drive the car and not storm off with an attitude and just leave. If you're not going to drive the car, then I'll sell it. I'm not going to kiss a child's ass. I'm 45 years old. I worked hard for my G-Wagon. You're a teenager, graduating. You didn't work hard for anything yet. How dare you?" The daughter responded, "Just sell it. I don't want it."
2: Wow.
1: They failed that shot.
2: I'm going to take away her phone, too.
1: Yeah, no, exactly.
0: Why are you agreeing with this, Nicasio? Because saying facts.
3: Because she lives a lifestyle that... Her daughter...
0: That's provided for by mom. Uh-huh.
3: For sure. So now she has to... You know, it's kind of like the same thing when you get married and you get a divorce, right? You have to pay the alimony, but you have to fund that girl's lifestyle. You elevated it to this level. Now you have to fund it.
2: But
3: you have to keep it right there.
2: Daughter is still living a lifestyle because, like the mom said, you're still living in this house. You're still
0: your
2: like
0: college not, is paid for everything. Yes. She still has a very entitled life, and now she has a car that she doesn't have to pay for. It's her very first car. She's never driven before.
1: Yeah, and a Honda's a good car.
0: You don't get to just hop in a G-Wagon as your first car.
3: If you're going to keep your kids around that, you have to maintain that. Sorry. If not, don't have kids.
2: Or you can teach your kids a valuable lesson and work harder and be humble.
0: Yeah. You want to have little nepo babies?
3: Nipple?
1: He doesn't know what nipple means.
0: Yeah, that shows where his mind goes, bro. That shows where his mind goes. Listen, man, we'll switch topics. Coming up next, people who do this 30 minutes a day live at least 2 years longer than those who don't.
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0: There's a study that shows people who read books at least 30 minutes per day live 2 years longer than non-readers.
1: Yeah, because they're boring.
0: Serena for sure found this to feel good about herself.
2: I did. No, but this is a fact. This is a fact. This isn't to feel good.
0: Who did this study?
2: Yale.
0: I don't know what it is. I feel like everyone's just in trendy mode right now, because right now it's trendy to read. So everybody, there's comedians now. Everyone's like, yo, these are my top picks of the week.
3: And it's like, that's a good trend.
2: Yeah.
0: I get it, but I'm just saying, no one sticks to it. Like, run clubs were a thing 6 months ago. Yeah. And now it's kind of dwindling out.
2: Well, I feel like
0: and now
2: reading,
0: it's like
2: though,
0: reading.
2: But I feel like reading has been a thing for a while now. So I don't think it's just like, oh, people are just like reading. And I don't know. I mean, people
3: it's
2: are
3: just coming to light.
2: People are encouraged to read. But I think you still have to commit to it. It's a process.
1: When I go to the gym, like, there's always people next to me reading. And on the treadmill, I'm like, wow. I'm like, you're doing it because you're actually reading and you're working out. But there's some people that just sit at home and read underneath the light.
0: So in the comments,
1: that's lazy.
0: Sarah 512 says, well, it depends on what kind of books. I was reading about fiction books and I ended up wasting all my time by accident instead of thinking intelligently.
1: Ooh.
2: That's so annoying.
1: It's not a real life.
0: Serena doesn't like this because these are the types of books you read, correct?
2: Yes, they are. But also, like, reading is reading. Like, you're still working out your brain. So to say, like, to downplay somebody who's reading a fiction book, like, I just read 1,000 pages. Like, it's still, you're still working your mind.
0: So if I read a comic book a day.
1: Oh, yeah.
2: It's reading.
0: That counts?
2: Yes.
1: But do you think it's the same as doom scrolling, like on social media? Because it's not the real world. You're not reading about real things.
0: Hold on. No, you said no.
1: No.
0: But you said reading. You're reading captions. Is this not true?
2: I think it has to be something like where you're visualizing, because you're like working things in your brain to create the picture in your head.
1: But the picture's about dragons and Harry Potter. Like,
3: it doesn't
1: understand.
3: It's a brain exercise. That's what reading is. You read a story and you project the image in your head.
1: Now, if you're reading like Reader's Digest, that's different because you're learning about the world.
3: Reader's Digest, 1974.
1: It's knowledgeable.
0: Reading a book, taking a look, reading Rainbow.
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0: Let's forward to Kehlani. Taylor Swift and I Knew It, I Knew You. I guess it was Taylor and Travis going out for some food the other night. I mean, they're going to go to the drugstore and pick up some soap, and the paparazzi will be on them. I mean, that's just going to be the deal with those two, right? I mean, I'm glad. I hope they're happy and don't have any problem with them, but it's like we learn every single thing they do. It's like, okay, press, we know they're real people. Sometimes you run out of bread. Got to go buy some bread. And, you know, maybe your bread buyer isn't around. You got to go to the store yourself. So we're going to see lots of that, I guess, for a bit. DJ Khaled, Rihanna, and Bryson Tiller. Wild thoughts coming up.
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0: Zara Larsson knew it's Lush Life and Teddy Swims. And Mr. Know-It-All, well, if you've been hoping and praying that actress Jennifer Lawrence would finally get on Instagram, it has finally happened. She's largely stayed away from social media, chose J-Law as her handle, her full name was already taken, and her bio, she humorously notes, Jennifer Lawrence was taken. Apparently, no post yet, but she's already got over 400,000 followers.
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0: Sweetie, my type. Olivia Rodrigo dropped dead. Well, wacky, but true story. Police in Munich, Germany, pulled over an elderly man who managed to steer his motorized mobility scooter onto a busy stretch of the Autobahn. That's pretty dangerous. 82-year-old told officers trying to reach his favorite pub and thought the highway be shorter, like a shortcut to get there. He probably got a ticket, I'm guessing. Mobility scooter on the Autobahn, taking your life into your own hands, basically.
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0: Run that back, I'm stylish. Talk big t-shirt, Billy. 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
1: Got this from the website MSN. They have good stuff sometimes. Some common knowledge things that people get wrong. Like, for instance, some people, I think maybe I had heard it at one point, and I was probably telling the person who told me that they were wrong. Some people believe that penguins are birds.
2: What are they?
3: Yeah.
1: Fish. No, I'm kidding. It's the other way around. Some people, for some reason, think penguins are fish.
2: Because they swim.
1: But they're obviously really birds. Mm-hmm. I mean, we all knew that. And I think somebody was trying to tell me that once. Maybe my brother or something. Somebody was telling me that penguins are bird or fish. And I'm like, no, dude, penguins are birds. They're in the bird section of the zoo. Hmm. Let's see. Pineapples grow from plants on the ground and not in trees.
3: That does kind of take my mind a minute to wrap around, because I would expect it to...
2: A pineapple tree as opposed to a bush.
3: Yeah, it's a little...
1: I would use pineapple tree. I would say, oh, you guys like a pineapple trees. I wouldn't say pineapple plants, you know?
2: Yeah.
3: It has more of a ring to it.
1: Cucumbers are fruits and not a vegetable.
2: I don't think I knew that. Yeah. I knew tomato was a fruit.
1: Yeah.
2: But I didn't know that cucumber wasn't.
1: Falls in the fruit category. The Beatles aren't named after... The band The Beatles aren't named after the bug. It's named after the word beat. Did you know that?
2: No.
3: I did not know that.
1: Yeah, it's a play on the word beat, like a music beat.
2: Okay.
3: I'm not mad at that, actually.
1: Me neither, because I thought for sure it was like named after the Volkswagen Beetle had just become a really big thing.
2: Yeah.
1: You know what I mean? The car. I thought maybe that was a play on it.
3: Yeah.
1: A lot of people have no idea that chicken tenders are short for...
3: Tenderloin?
1: Bang. You got it, Al. Chicken tenderloins is what they're short for.
2: All right.
3: You got to use them context clues. Hmm.
1: Pickles are cucumbers.
2: I did know that.
1: Mm-hmm. And by the way, reindeer is a real animal.
2: Yeah.
1: Okay. Some people didn't know that. Right. So they have to have Santa's magic to fly, but, you know, they're real.
2: Santa's got to dust them.
1: And then lastly, ponies. Are not baby horses.
2: No, they're not. Everybody thinks that.
1: Ponies are actually their own type of horse. They're a pony. They're born a pony and they'll stay a pony.
2: Yes.
3: The more you know.
1: Yeah, hashtag the more you know.
3: Okay, because I don't know about no pony.
1: Me neither. A baby horse is actually called a foal.
2: Yeah.
1: What are you saying yeah for, like, you know?
2: My son rides every single Saturday. And he rides a pony.
1: Oh, he does?
2: Yeah.
1: What's its name?
2: We have Dennis right now. Dennis the pony. And he had Pearl. Was it Pearl?
1: I think that was Pearl before that.
2: Yeah.
1: All right. The more, like, Big Al, what do we say? Hashtag?
3: The more you know.
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1: My daughter slept over my mother-in-law's house. She had a grandma sleepover the other day, and I just love that. Like, I remember the relationship I had with my grandmother. Yeah. And I loved it. I was the youngest in my family, and like, I just had a special bond with my grandma. And she lived at the beach, so when I would go to her place, it was a retirement home. Like, they had, it was a retirement village. They had houses.
2: Like a community.
1: She had a house. Uh-huh. But like, yeah, I would consider that going to the beach because she lived like 3 miles from the beach. You know, I was like, I'm going to the beach, going to stay with grandma when I was younger. So I got to drop Ruby off, and my mother-in-law was like, I had to sleep on the couch last night, and I set up a spot for Ruby in her little room.
2: Yeah.
1: And I go, why are you not sleeping in your room? And she's like, because there's a damn cricket in there, and I can't find it. But it wasn't cricketing because I was there during the day.
2: Yeah.
1: She goes, literally, for the last two nights, all it does is cricket, and I can't find it. And you know what? She's 1,000% right. You cannot find a cricket. Yeah.
2: It always sounds like it like ricochets or something.
1: Yeah. If you think it's behind you in the corner, Loren,
2: it's in front of you.
1: It's over here in this corner.
3: Yeah.
1: I know. So I went in and I'm like, I wonder if it'll cricket if like we close the window, the blinds. I'm like, maybe I'll help you. Like three sets of eyes might be good. And she's like, we could try it. We closed the blinds. It was still too bright. The thing wouldn't cricket. She goes, but like at 7:30, it's gonna chirp until about 6 a.m.
2: Mm.
1: And it doesn't do what I played. It's like, you know, it chirps and then stops.
2: Yeah.
1: You're like, good. Maybe the thing found its way out. She's like, I think it might be in the wall.
2: Oh.
1: So I said, what about the windows? Like, maybe it got into the window and it's like hanging by the sill. We looked. It wasn't there. Mm. We couldn't find it. So that was on Saturday when I dropped. Well, no, it was Sunday when I picked up Ruby. So Monday I texted her and I was like, hey, any crickets? She's like, no, it's gone. She's like, I was finally able to sleep. I go, it's not gone. It's dead.
2: Yeah, I was going to say, put a cat in there or a bird or something, and that thing will find it.
1: Yeah, I don't know. I was like, what do crickets eat? Maybe it died of starvation. I don't know.
3: What do crickets eat?
1: Right? I don't know. Like, what do bugs eat? Like, food. Like ants eat crumbs and stuff.
2: Yeah. Mm-hmm.
1: Right? But, like, I don't know what a cricket eats. But anyway, I just thought that was funny. I don't know. It's a stupid question, but I wonder if you ever had a cricket in the house and, like, how long was it in the house and how bad did it displace you? Because it's, like, one thing, like, we had the cricket every once in a while in the garage.
2: Yeah.
1: So when I walk out to work, it's dark or I go out to take the garbage cans down. You hear it, and the stupid thing, it, like, trolls you.
3: I'd be like, did that thing just...
1: Yeah. And then all of a sudden, just when you think you're like, okay, good, it went outside, it's like...
2: Nope, I'm right here.
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3: We're playing Sharon for Sharon.
4: Mm-hmm.
3: You're sharing your stories with us, and we said the first four callers through can share their story. Each day, it's a different theme, and today's theme was the biggest lie you told your partner. You guys ready to hear some calls?
4: Yeah. Let's do it.
3: All right, let's, let me say hello to caller number one is Carrie. What's up, Carrie? Welcome to Sharon for Sharon.
5: Good morning.
3: Go ahead. The floor is yours. The biggest lie you told a partner.
5: I told my husband about 2 weeks ago that our neighbor hit our mailbox because our mailbox got knocked over. And it was me. But our neighbor has a son that's learning how to drive.
6: Mm-hmm. So easy target.
5: Him.
4: Well.
5: Yes.
6: Easy target.
4: I mean, hey. The opportunity was there.
3: To lie?
4: Yeah, she took it.
3: Okay.
4: I, you know.
3: All right, Carrie, you're in the running. Oh, wait, hold on. By the way, Carrie's back. How mad was he?
5: He wasn't too mad until he realized that he was going to have to dig a whole new hole to put our new one in.
3: Yeah.
5: Because it really messed up the hole that the mailbox was in. So
6: you, like, really got to lean into. You got to be like, oh, poor kid. He's a new driver. He probably didn't even know he hit it, you know.
5: I did. I was taking up for him. I was like, he had no idea, babe. It's okay.
6: We'll, yeah.
5: You know.
6: Yeah, because you don't want your husband to go over and, like, make a big deal out of it either, you know.
3: Yeah, you got to talk him down.
6: Yeah.
3: Hi, Nikki. Sharon for Sharon, what's the biggest lie you told a partner?
7: So a friend, like a bunch of our friends were taking a beach trip with me and my boyfriend, and one of my friends wanted to go, so we convinced my boyfriend he was gay, so he could go and spend the whole weekend at the beach with us.
3: There's a guy friend that
4: did it work?
7: It did work. He still thinks he's gay to this day.
4: So, okay, did y'all, like, put him through a training session? Like, what? How exactly did y'all do this convincing?
3: You watched 10 hours of Queer Eye for the Straight Guy and then get back to me.
6: Right.
7: I don't know. We were even at the beach and he was, like, pretending to check people out. And he was like, oh, look at that over there. And it was
6: really
7: the whole
6: in.
7: Thing.
3: But
6: love
3: he's
6: it.
3: Straight yeah, as
7: he
3: can be.
7: He committed.
3: He's straight as can be. But your boyfriend probably wouldn't have been okay with him going on a girls' trip with you.
7: Yeah.
3: Gotcha. Okay. All right. Thanks, Nikki. This is Ya. Go ahead, Ya. What's the biggest lie you told?
8: Oh, I told my ex that, well, I didn't tell my ex at first that I was talking to her ex to get information. So I was basically dating them both at the same time. They lived together, and she was lying to me.
4: What?
8: So I started talking to her.
4: No.
8: To her ex-girlfriend. And they both found out, and it was very bad.
3: How long did the lie roll for?
8: I think
3: secret?
8: It was for, like, it was for, like, 2 weeks.
3: Okay.
8: Yeah.
3: All right.
8: Yeah.
3: All right.
8: And
3: hold
8: when
3: on
8: she
3: a minute.
8: Found out she was pissed.
3: I bet.
6: Yeah, I bet.
4: That's a P-I-M-P, okay? What?
3: All right, yeah. Loren, put lines 5, 6, 7, 8, 9 in a hat.
6: Okay.
3: All right. And Dominique is our last one. Good morning, Dominique. Sharon for Sharon.
9: Hi.
3: What's the biggest lie you told a partner?
9: Oh, my goodness. So my husband finally got a chance to have and buy his dream car, a Porsche. And after a lot of arguments about him not letting me drive the car, he finally said, fine, you and my daughter could go to the bowling alley and, and come on back. And I did. And unfortunately, I parked too close to somebody and I ripped off the entire mirror of his brand new Porsche that he just got.
6: No.
9: And it was really bad because when it hit, it also hit the side door and it kind of bent and made like a dent in the door as well as the mirror. And it was like the very first time I ever drove the brand new Porsche. And oh my gosh. The worst part is I had my daughter, I kind of bribed her at the time, hoping she wouldn't say anything. And I kind of lied and told him that I didn't know what happened. I came out and it was like that.
3: You like that, Loren?
9: But like,
6: ride
9: a year and a half
6: die.
9: Later.
6: Love
9: a
6: it.
9: A year and a half later, my daughter's like, oh, yeah, do you remember when da-da-da-da? I'm like, oh, my gosh.
6: No, I don't remember that.
3: So ultimately, he found out.
9: That's a terrible point. And I'm like, oh, I thought she forgot about it because she was so young. Oh, but no.
3: But wait, ultimately, she said that in front of him. So ultimately, he found out.
9: Yes. Yes. And he's like, what happened? What, say it again? Oh, my God.
3: Hey, look,
9: and
3: there's $5 over there.
6: Is that a groundable offense?
9: Oh, my God. It was a very big argument. It was honestly one of the biggest ones we've ever had.
3: Oh, my gosh.
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1: So wait, what happened? You know somebody who had some drama around a firing?
2: Yeah.
1: This is good.
2: It was, I think, pretty dramatic. I mean, enough for me to go, I want to tell Mamie about this.
1: Okay.
2: So, of course, this comes out of my friend group in Florida because it's Florida,
1: right,
2: and everyone's nuts. But she runs a territory. She's in sales.
1: Okay.
2: And she runs a territory in South Florida, and she had to let someone go.
1: Okay.
2: Well, they don't all have, like, offices. Mm-hmm. You know what I mean? So she has to do it in a public setting.
1: Oh, God, yeah.
2: And she asked the girl to...
1: Can't you just text you're fired?
2: No,
1: no.
2: Yeah, I guess you can't do that. But she asked her to go to a coffee shop, and she said we were sitting in like a private, you know, booth, like nobody could really hear, and we were away from everybody. But she said when she did her review and then got to the end and said, like, I'm really sorry, but we're going to have to let you go.
3: You're fired.
2: The girl, like, lost it.
1: Oh, no.
2: And got up and started yelling at her.
1: That only happens in movies.
2: Shop. No, apparently it does. In South Florida is your hot spot. And she said she just sat there and she was like, I'm so sorry that you feel that way, you know. And she just had to sit there and, like, take it.
1: Wow. Yeah, because she doesn't want to act unprofessional, mm-hmm, and, you know, yell back. You just have to sit there and take
2: right.
1: it.
2: Right.
1: Ooh, and then did she just like it's, I just picture a movie where she's like, you're gonna, it's almost like Jerry Maguire when he walks out and,
2: yeah,
1: and he's like, who's coming with me?
2: Yeah.
1: You know, and
2: yeah,
1: everybody's just staring. Like, you're going to regret firing me. I'm going to take all the territory. Who do you think you are? And she's just staring,
2: yeah,
1: sitting there.
2: She's just, I'm so sorry. I'm so sorry that you feel that way.
1: I never see this stuff in public.
2: She said it went on for like a minute and a half,
1: oh,
2: too, which feels
1: pay.
2: Like 10 minutes when you're sitting there being berated.
1: What I wouldn't pay to be in that coffee shop.
2: And she said the girl walked out, finally walks out, and she's like, I just sat there for another 30 minutes because I was afraid to get up.
1: Did anybody come over and offer her a coffee, a latte?
2: No.
1: But imagine this, like, hey, I couldn't help but overhear. Do you have an opening?
2: Right.
1: Can
2: Are
1: I slide
2: hiring?
1: In an interview
2: yeah.
1: right now? I'm here because I'm on my LinkedIn.
2: Yeah. I was like, oh,
1: wow.
2: Man.
1: Yeah. Can we do some calls on this? I don't think this is a topic we've ever talked about on our show before. We hit on everything. What was the drama around the firing that you were either part of or you witnessed? 704-570-9595. Of course, you can remain anonymous. You don't have to keep the name
2: right.
1: of the company in. We're just curious, like, was there some drama around a firing? We've talked about quitting before because
2: mm-hmm.
1: we know a woman on the radio that her last break, she said this.
4: I quit this bitch.
1: That was the last thing she said.
2: Yo, that is the way to go out.
1: So we've talked about quitting before, but I'm not sure we ever asked if there was drama around the firing. 704-570-9595. Years ago, in fact, the station in Little Rock, Arkansas that I went to do my first morning show job at flipped formats from a top 40 station like we had to a hip-hop station.
2: Mm-hmm.
1: And they did it over the holidays. So when I went back to get into work, my key fob worked and everything, but the station wasn't K-Hits anymore. It was like a hip-hop station.
2: Mm-hmm.
1: And they finally told us, like at 7 a.m. that morning, that like we're not going to be part, we're going to go on to today and we can say our goodbyes, but we're not going to be part of the morning show anymore. They walked us out, but they said before we walk you out, we're not going to let you back in your office.
2: Uh-huh.
1: So go in now, and anything you want us to put in a box, label. And I labeled everything, Loren. I labeled individual pens. I labeled the eraser from the whiteboard, but not the whiteboard.
2: Yeah.
1: I put a sticky note on the blue marker, but not the red marker.
2: Yeah.
1: I was just messing around.
2: Random, yeah.
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1: At 25 years on this day, 25 years ago, 9/11. Crazy. Two planes crashed into the World Trade Center. One plane crashed into the Pentagon. And then probably the craziest was that plane that crashed in Shanksville, Pennsylvania. Yeah. And that was crazy for me because that was that Flight 93. And Al, I was living in California at the time, and I've told this story 100 times. I'm not going to tell a long version of it, but I was looking at different flights because I was home on 9/11. I was back in New Jersey, my hometown in New Jersey. And
2: okay, hold on. I'm forgetting it right.
1: I have a piece of paper still somewhere in my house that has all these flights on it that I was looking at. And one of them was Flight 93 on United because it was flying out of Newark Airport and it was flying to San Francisco. And then I could take a small flight from San Francisco to Sacramento, but it left really early. And I was like, but it's also not full. So I might find a, you know, a couple seats that are empty. Then I noticed that that flight, the price on that flight went up. So like a week before I booked it, I booked with America West, which is now American. And so I ended up taking that flight instead. But I was at the airport, at Newark Airport on 9/11. My my flight on America West was when we, my dad, I went to turn on the radio. And my dad turned off the radio and goes, let's just talk. We never really have a chance to talk. Had we turned on the radio, we probably would have found out that the first tower had already been struck. As we pulled into Newark Airport, we could see like smoke, but we couldn't see the smoke coming from the World Trade Center, the angle that
3: we didn't
1: had.
3: Where it was coming from.
1: We just saw smoke. So my dad drops me off. I go through security, the same security that, you know, some of the hijackers went through and whatnot. And I get to the gate and I'm like, is everything good with the flight? He's like, no, not really. And he goes, look behind us. And behind the gate are giant windows that show the city, and the World Trade Center was on fire. And he said a small plane has hit the World Trade Center. My dad, being a commercial airline pilot, he was retired at this point for a year. He pulls out of the airport and notices that the World Trade Center is on fire. He calls my mom from, he had the giant brick cell phone. He called my mom and he said, I'm going to try and turn around because they're not going to let anybody out. Like they're going to shut down. You know, the airspace, just even if a small plane hit the World Trade Center, by the time he turned back around, the airport was closed. They weren't allowing passengers back in. Then I'm sitting there at the bar and we're watching. And then we saw that second plane hit the second tower. That's when they evacuated Newark Airport. And I had to evacuate the airport. And it was crazy. It was sad.
3: Do they just make you wait for cabs at that point because they won't let anyone in?
1: Yeah. So I lived north of Newark Airport, but a lot of people lived like south and east, like towards the city. So it was crazy. I mean, literally, I remember being on the payphone and I said, I called my mom and I was like, Mom, she's like, get home. There's a terrorist attack. There's another plane that's hit the Pentagon and they're thinking that all these planes are going to be hijacked. Get home. So when I went outside, to your point about the cab, there was two lines. And thankfully, my line going north was way shorter than the line going south. The sad thing, though, is that I had my Walkman, like my
3: radio Walkman,
1: I guess, like a Discman at the time. That was like a disc player, but also picked up FM radio. And I shared an earbud because we did have the earbuds. I shared an earbud with somebody and you know, then we had a we were getting the news that the World Trade Centers had collapsed. And so people kind of were standing around us. And I was like, oh, my God, you know, the World Trade Center just collapsed. And then, you know, it was just terrible, a terrible, terrible day. And for the first time ever, I went to the 9/11 Museum in April of this past year. And I told you guys this earlier this week, but one of the sadder things for me was the very beginning of the tour at the museum, or the first, you know, display you see is how beautiful it was in New York City that day. It was like unusually warm.
3: Yeah.
1: Not a cloud in the sky. And the first picture are the two towers, the two beautiful towers that that was the skyline of my life, you know, and the lives that were lost that day, just, you know, unforgivable. You never forget. You'll never forget. Mm-mm. And, you know, it's just a sad day. But we remember those who lost their lives, especially the first responders.
3: Yeah. Mm-hmm.
1: Who, as everyone else was climbing down the steps, the firefighters, the EMS workers and the police officers are going up the steps, yeah. running up those stairs to get to that fire. They were going to try and put it out any way they could.
3: Mm-hmm.
1: And we'll never forget them for sure.
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2: We just had a list from a therapist who says it's very healthy and natural to move furniture outside the bedroom. Mm-hmm. And we're just wondering at 980-780-9595 where the ML fam has moved furniture. I'm pretty sure our son Dean was conceived on the back patio in South Park, which is a suburb outside of the city of Charlotte, for those listening to us in Fayetteville and Augusta.
3: Okay.
2: I didn't say at our house. I just said a patio. It was the neighbor's patio that was much nicer than the patio I had.
3: Oh, really?
2: No, I'm kidding.
3: Okay.
2: Of course it was our patio. It was our patio. But I remember. And I'm pretty sure my son was conceived on the patio, if it adds up right.
4: I love it.
2: Yeah, yeah. Al, you're the young single guy. I know your mom listens, by the way. Don't tell her we're moving to K so that she could just...
5: so you can just talk about all your business.
2: What about you? What's a young guy like you do? In the club? Is that a thing?
5: In the car? I've gotten close in the club, but That was a little...
2: Yeah.
5: I think the car is about the craziest I've gone...
2: Okay.
5: Thus far.
3: Okay.
2: All right.
5: I ain't off the field just yet, though.
3: Not making love in this club yet.
2: Hey, Brittany, what about you? Moving furniture outside the house. There's something about it that we all, you know, it's getting caught or whatever it may be. Where'd you do it?
6: For sure. In the photo booth at the mall. Just closed the curtain and that was that.
3: Dang. Oh, the photos. Like, is it going? Is it taking pictures?
6: No, I wasn't even taking them. I didn't even go in there. I didn't go in there to take pictures. We'll put it that way.
2: Did you have that idea or were you just like kind of walking past and like just jump in?
6: Just walking past and it hit and we were like, well, let's just get in there and close the curtain.
2: Spontaneous. Now, I will say I moved furniture in a dressing room before and that was really hot. Dressing room at the mall. Yep.
6: You see the people's feet walking by and it's just like, you know, but you know, they don't know. There's something about it. I don't know.
2: Yeah, I know.
3: Oh my gosh. I would have been like,
2: I might have to go home.
3: Like, we're going to get caught.
2: Al, from this conversation, I might have to go home. good morning, Mani and Loren. Who's this? The name's not up. Sorry. Who's this?
7: My name is Jonathan.
2: What's up, Jonathan? What about you, buddy? Moving furniture outside the house. Where'd you go?
7: Church.
3: Jonathan. No, you did not.
5: Out in the world. How did we get here?
3: Say it was a confession booth.
7: Nope.
3: Okay.
7: He's actually in the bathroom at church.
3: All right. Well, at least you have the decency to not, like, bang on the altar.
2: Oh, jeez. On a Sunday?
7: It was on a Sunday, yes.
4: Not the church pack.
2: Did you do a lot of oh my gods during it?
7: Hey, blew my mind. Yeah.
2: Thanks, Jonathan. Oh, my God. That's naughty funny thing. Hi, Kim.
8: Hey.
2: I think Loren's going to be jealous of yours. Go ahead.
8: Wrigley Field.
3: Okay. All right. Like on the actual field or just in the ballpark?
8: In the ballpark.
3: Okay. Yeah. Because I'm not going to lie. I do kind of have a fantasy about like 50-yard line.
2: I feel like you've said that before.
3: Yeah,
2: that's
3: like,
2: why I said
3: right
2: that.
3: Right on the logo.
2: Yeah. Full crowd, right? 75,000 people watching.
3: Not full crowd. Like middle of the night. You just sneak in and like, you know.
2: Kim, do you think anybody saw you at Wrigley Field? I mean, there are, you know,
3: cameras,
2: thousands of people there.
8: No, I don't think anybody saw us.
2: Where'd you sneak off to?
8: It was a family bathroom.
2: Yeah.
3: You know what?
2: And the moment just caught you.
3: Not going to lie.
2: What?
3: The family bathroom is the way to go.
2: The family bathroom is for the family to be changing their kids' diapers and stuff.
3: There's never anybody in there.
2: Dude.
3: You make a family in the family bathroom.
5: That's what the family part is for.
3: Right. Sorry, I misread the room.
2: As you can imagine, a lot of people are texting because they don't want to come on and say it. But someone said swimming pools on Lake Shore at 11 p.m. after work at a Chick-fil-A with my now wife of four kids.
5: They telling their business in these texts. Somebody did it in the car while driving.
2: Okay. Yeah. Yeah, what about this one? My husband and I moved furniture in the truck several times in parking lots, woods, on a golf cart, and in the ocean.
3: We talked to somebody one time who was, like, outside, like, in the middle of a field.
2: Oh,
3: do you
2: yeah
3: remember that call?
2: I kind of do. Yeah. Someone said in a little red Corvette with the top down in the middle of a field, and suddenly a cop passes by and didn't see us. Ha-ha. Mm. Oh, Loren, somebody said in a baseball, Major League Baseball locker room.
3: Okay.
5: Oh.
2: By probably, I would guess, either someone who works for the team or a Major League Baseball player. Somebody broke the bat out. It had to be said.
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1: We were talking about moving furniture outside the bedroom is popular, according to a therapist, and a survey went out, and like they surveyed 2,000 people, and 69% of the people, of Americans, said that they have moved furniture outside the bedroom. That doesn't necessarily mean outside the house.
2: Right.
1: But we wanted to know from the ML fam, who moved furniture outside the house, and where did you do it? And Loren, we got a text message from Sarah, who said that she did it in the car wash, and you had lots of questions about that.
2: I have lots of questions. Like, the car wash can't be that long, where you're both getting yours.
1: Right, right. Good morning, Sarah. How are you?
3: Morning. I'm great.
1: Would you like to have a press conference and answer a couple questions for Loren? Yes.
3: Please, bring it on.
2: Okay, let's start with, what kind of a car wash is this?
3: It's one of the ones that you drive through.
2: Okay.
3: And while we were in it, it malfunctioned or something, but it stopped. And I mean, there's not really much else to do while you're waiting. There's no signal in there. Your radio don't work.
2: So okay.
1: Solid points.
2: Makes more sense.
1: Mm-hmm, mm-hmm. So yeah. whose idea was it to get the freak on in the car wash?
3: Mine.
1: Yeah.
4: That's what I'm talking about.
2: Well, there's nothing else to do right now. Might as well knock this out.
3: So I was like, well, yeah. I got stuff to do when I get home, so let's get this done.
2: Yeah.
1: Were you done by the time it started moving again?
3: Well, thankfully, we were like first in line in it when it malfunctioned, so there was nobody ahead of us, and we had a few minutes after it started moving again, so we had a moment to wrap it up.
2: Okay.
1: And, Loren, your other question was?
2: Did you both get yours?
3: Of course.
2: Okay. It made more sense after you said it malfunctioned and you were like stuck in there for a while. It made more sense because I'm like, those things are like, I don't know, maybe 7 to 10 minutes.
1: Do you have tinted windows too?
3: Yes, yeah, thank God helps. For that.
1: That's the moving furniture machine right there.
2: Yeah, take that thing anywhere.
3: It gets better once the car starts moving. And I
4: love her.
1: I love our audience.
2: I know.
1: And by the way, the K1047 audience that's a little older is going to be taken back by our conversation. I love it. I love it. All right, thanks, Sarah. Oh, sorry, I didn't mean to hang up on you.
2: Oh,
1: I'm so sorry.
2: So rude.
1: I'm so sorry. Good morning, Mainey and Loren. Who's this?
5: Brian.
1: What's up, Brian? Did you move furniture in a car wash, buddy?
5: Actually, I wanted to tell you a story of my brother, how he lost his furniture moving skills.
1: Yeah.
5: On the monorail at Carowinds, if you remember that far back, there used to be a monorail that went around the whole park. And he was actually in there.
1: Mm-hmm. Mm-hmm.
2: Huh.
1: And he lost his virginity on the monorail at Carowinds.
5: He was so excited to tell me about that one.
2: Okay.
5: I had to share that one.
1: I appreciate it.
4: Monorail.
1: I appreciate you chiming in, and they took the monorail down shortly after that.
2: Yeah, it's contaminated.
1: All right. Hey, we're still getting a ton of text messages. I love you freaks.
4: So no, they're still going.
1: I once moved furniture at two locations in the same night. Once on the beach, later that night in the pool. Two different partners at a resort.
2: Oh, my goodness. Naughty, living, naughty. Man. You're on the naughty list.
1: Let's see. We've done it on our porch, someone said, at nighttime, and it was a busy road. Someone else said we did it in the pool at my in-law's house. We thought my in-laws were sleeping, but turns out they weren't.
2: Awkward.
1: Yeah.
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0: There's Olivia Dean, and before that, Ariana Grande. Now, we do know Ariana is technically on her hiatus right now, taking a step back from public view, but we've been wondering, will that mean she won't do press for the new movie? It's Focker in Law, starring Robert De Niro and Ben Stiller alongside Ariana Grande. Robert De Niro has some thoughts and says that he just wants her to be happy and healthy, and if she doesn't end up participating in the press tour, he's okay with that, but he does want everyone to see how funny she is by checking out the new film. That'll be coming out in theaters around Thanksgiving. So we'll keep you posted. For now, coming up, we got Jack Harlow and more just around the corner next.
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0: That's Shakira with Burna Boy. Before that, Dominic Fike. And Jack Harlow, who did a thing recently. This is pretty cool. He has given back to his hometown in so many different ways in Louisville, Kentucky. And he recently had an event at a local bookstore where fans got to come and pick out any book they wanted that was up to $50. And he paid for it. Hundreds of books he ended up giving out, as well as signing autographs and photos and all that good stuff. What a cool way to pay it forward. I am here for it.
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0: We know that you're ready for the weekend, and we'll get you there soon enough with all the best sounds for your Friday. New music, old school jams, and a few surprises along the way. So stay close. That's all coming up next.
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She just scored herself an Emmy last weekend for the Muppet Show she participated in. It's Sabrina Carpenter right now with House Tour. Take your shoes.

0: There's Teddy Swims. Before that, Charlie XCX, who might be about to collab with Madonna. So this past weekend, Madonna posted on social media a post where she was like in the car, seemingly listening to Charlie XCX. And then she wrote, thinking about Charlie. And then Charlie responded in the comments, I need to talk to you or something to that effect, or I have an idea or something like that. So it kind of sounds like they're setting up a possible collab. And that would definitely track, right? Madonna and Charlie XCX. We'll keep you updated. In the meantime, keep it here for Justin Bieber and more on the way next.
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0: Diplo with Polo G and the birthday girl, Jessie Murph. She turns 22 in just a couple of weeks. It's actually a very special birthday because she turns 22 on September 22nd. So happy early birthday shout out to Jessie Murph.
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1: 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In fact, they started their career performing under the name Done With Dolls. 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Around the corner, more great sounds for you, so stick around. 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

0: 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It's the TGIF playlist, inching closer to the start of your weekend with great new music, with old school faves, and with some surprises, because we gotta keep you on your toes. We'll be to the start of the weekend soon, but first, Taylor Swift coming up next.
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0: Stella Lefty. Before that, you heard Sabrina Carpenter and Taylor Swift. Now, Taylor was shut out at the Emmys last weekend. She had 5 nominations for the Eras Tour final concert, and it didn't win any Emmys, but Sabrina Carpenter did. She won an Emmy for the Muppet Show revival that she was part of. So that means that Sabrina Carpenter is now halfway to an EGOT. Can she get all the way there? An Emmy, a Grammy, an Oscar, and a Tony? I don't know. I mean, I think her odds are pretty good. We'll have to wait and see. For now, you don't have to wait long. More great sounds on deck, including The Weeknd, up next.
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0: Conan Gray, you heard Justin Bieber before that, and The Weeknd too. Now, a big, big shout out to going to The Weeknd, whose massive tour has now just earned $2.2 million for charity. Now, that is just the European leg of the tour, the Europe and UK tour, raising more than $2 million for charity. That is so cool. It makes my heart so happy. I wish more artists would do this. If we all just gave a little bit of what we're doing and paid it forward, just think of what a better world we'd be living in, right? So shout out to The Weeknd. So, so cool.
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0: There's Zara Larsson. More great sounds to come, including Ariana Grande, who may be taking a step back from public life, but she still can surprise her fans. This week, she dropped a live album unexpectedly of her new release, Petal. Now, all of the tracks are live versions of the songs that were recorded on her recent tour. How cool is that? So if you're an Ariana Grande fan, check it out. In the meantime, her latest is just around the corner next.
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1: You played it cool and I played it dumb. Don't you think I'm a little too young to be messed with like that?

0: That is Imagine Dragons, who still have never fully shared with fans the origin of their name. Now, they have said it's an anagram, meaning if you re-scramble the letters, it can turn into something else. But fans have never really been able to crack exactly what it stands for. The best guess fans seem to have online is Ragged Insomnia. I don't know if that's it, but it would be kind of interesting if it was.
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Yeah. Or smarter.

0: She is halfway to an EGOT. That's right. Sabrina Carpenter alongside Bad Bunny both won Emmys last weekend. Bad Bunny for a Super Bowl halftime show, Sabrina for her contributions to The Muppet Show. And that means that they both could become EGOT winners in the future if they can just score an Oscar and a Tony. And I feel like Sabrina might have a little edge if we're comparing her to Bad Bunny because she's been on Broadway before. So maybe she'll make a return here soon, score herself a Tony, then be in a movie, score herself an Oscar, and there you go, wham, bam, an EGOT for Sabrina. Ah, make it sound so simple, right?
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0: There's Harry Styles. Before that, Taylor Swift and some Billie Eilish in the mix. Now, her brother actually is highly involved in the second season of Beef, which is now streaming on Netflix. Really great season, by the way. If you haven't checked it out, I suggest you do. And remember, Phineas actually scored the entire second season, and he even has a little cameo in one of the episodes near the end of the season. So keep your eyes open. You kind of can't miss him because he actually is just playing himself. So, like, they'll call him Phineas. You'll see what I mean. In the meantime, stick around for more great sounds here. We got SZA and more headed your way next.
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1: She used to write songs for Gracie Abrams, but now she's branching out on her own. That is Audrey Hobart with Sumi. Coming up, more great sounds for you. Zara Larsson, Olivia Rodrigo, and Queen Bey all on deck next.
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1: A birthday shout out to Queen Bey. 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She, of course, was looking very glamtastic in gold and diamonds and sequins. 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Coming up, more great sounds here. Lock it in. 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
2: 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Today on the Impossible Question. But I know a lot of guys this goes along with as well. The survey today says 40% of all women say they often avoid exercising because of this. What is it? I know a lot of guys who won't exercise because of this. You're so vain. 40% of women say they often avoid exercise because of this. What is it? Guys, too. I will give you a hint. It has something to do with how you look. Oh, my gosh. Good luck. Jeremy Show's Impossible Question.
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0: the Jeremy Show. I'm an Ella fella, and I am not ashamed to say that. Ella Langley, she's in Texas, coming up in just a couple of minutes. I want to see her in concert so bad.
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0: This is the Jeremy Show. The best music, the most fun. September 11th. I'm so old. I was alive when that happened. And today, I never want to forget the feeling that I had that morning. So 25 years later, I'm remembering those we lost. I'm remembering the first responders who ran towards danger. I'm remembering the heroes aboard Flight 93. And I remember back then how weird and awesome it felt to live in a country that just for a moment seemed to understand just how much we need one another. September 11th, 2001. Please never forget.
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2: 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Today on the Impossible Question. But I know a lot of guys this goes along with as well. The survey today says 40% of all women say they often avoid exercising because of this. What is it? I know a lot of guys who won't exercise because of this. You're so vain. 40% of women say they often avoid exercise because of this. What is it? Guys, too. I will give you a hint. It has something to do with how you look. Oh, my gosh. Good luck. Jeremy Show's Impossible Question.
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1: 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Kinda. At least they have another chance at getting out of jail. In March of 2027, they've got another parole hearing. We'll see what happens.
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2: 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Today on the Impossible Question. But I know a lot of guys this goes along with as well. 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What is it? I know a lot of guys who won't exercise because of this. You're so vain. 40% of women say they often avoid exercise because of this. What is it? Guys, too. I will give you a hint. It has something to do with how you look. Oh, my gosh. Good luck. Jeremy Show's Impossible Question.
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0: September 11th, 2001. Can you believe that was 25 years ago? That is so unbelievable. 25 years ago. The Jeremy and Todd Top 5 is my podcast. New episode out today. I remember where I was, what I was doing on the air. I'd love for you to spend an extra few minutes with me on my podcast.
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1: You played it cool and I played it dumb. 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So convincing, you made it look fun. Laugh it off, but the damage is done. Saying, baby, just relax.

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2: 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Jeremy Show's Impossible Question. 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
1: Friday! It's the weekend, and Dancing with the Stars is just days away. The two-night season premiere begins on Tuesday, September 15th. 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
1: It is the Jeremy Show, and it's been a tough week for Blake Shelton and Gwen Stefani. 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
1: I wasn't ready for that one.
2: All right, so we're jumping into the show. What's up, man? Woo! Super glad to be here. I want to apologize in advance because I think today's Real Talk topic is honestly disgusting, but this is, you know, the life that Nicasio leads. Nicasio's having this conversation, and he feels that if you're in a serious, committed relationship, you should be allowed to do what with your partner?
3: Fart.
4: I agree.
2: Bro.
3: Serena, oh my God.
2: I can just imagine Serena's house, like, just the stench now. Like, I just...
4: We're not just farting, like, every 5 minutes.
3: I mean, when we're talking about this, Tina, do you think that you would have got a different answer from Serena?
2: Like, yes.
3: Oh, wow.
2: Yes.
3: Well, because she's a lady?
2: Yeah.
4: I am a lady. Ladies fart.
2: Yeah, but not in front of their man. They don't do it proudly in front of their man. Like, I feel like Serena's like, hey, check this out. You know what I mean?
3: How would it sound?
2: Check this out.
3: How would it sound, Serena?
2: No, don't make a sound, Serena. She was going to do it, too. Listen.
3: She's down.
2: She's so excited to talk about this. I haven't seen her this excited in forever. Real Talk kicks off Tino Cochino Radio next. And sadly, I mean, I feel bad that we even have a sponsor for today. It's all brought to you by our friends at DraftKings. Listen, the wait is over. Football is here. Woo! And so is DraftKings, baby. 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
4: 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My Kiss Radio. Yeah.

0: Okay, so Nicasio wants to talk about flatulence.
1: There you
2: what
1: go.
2: What the?
0: In front of your partner. You think... Now, did you have this thought before watching the Cardi B video?
2: No, I had it right after I watched it because... Because
0: you watched it.
2: Yeah, well... Okay. Well, yeah.
0: Let's listen to what Cardi B had to say.
3: You dating him and you staying in his house and all that shit? Let me tell you something. Only eat bread and salmon. Ain't no taking the shit around a motherfucker. You understand? You gotta go take a shit. You go to Dunkin' Donuts and you take a shit there. You understand? Ain't no shitting around for the first couple of 3 months. Ain't no shitting and no farting. That's why you gotta eat salmon and bread. Don't be a hungry bitch. I want some steak. You know that shit gonna go right through you, ho.
0: All right, so wow. Do you agree or disagree?
2: I disagree. And I disagree even more when you're married to the person, you've been with them for years, because like you should be going to the restroom and farting in front of them.
0: Why would you want to do it in front of them?
2: Like you should be comfortable enough to like, you know, let out your inner gases.
0: You don't think there's like a classiness to it?
2: No, not when you've been with the person so long, because that's your person.
0: But being that it is your person, don't you think they deserve the respect of you going somewhere else to let out your toxic fumes?
2: Man, when you both get old and you can't hold it in, you end up shitting yourself.
0: You're talking about all... You're not old yet, though.
2: I know, but I'm saying your partner's going to have to change you.
4: Yeah, but not right now. What, are you trying to prep her for that?
5: I mean, I do agree with Nicasio because your person. Like, I'm not...
0: I'm trying to picture Serena on her couch now. Serena's on her couch with her husband and they're watching TV and they just had nachos and out of nowhere.
5: We're not having like a fart off, but...
4: But you won't get up and leave, Serena, if you have to.
5: No,
0: You really will. Like, yes. Hands to God. If you have to do it, you'll just do it in front of him.
5: Yes.
4: And he will too.
5: Yes. It's not like
4: I leave the house.
5: I mean,
0: I just want to hit every sound effect I have. It's just, mind boggling.
5: I need you guys to grow up.
0: Dude, I don't know, man. Let's talk to... we have so many people on the phone. We'll talk to Jessica. She actually agrees with Nicasio and Saria. She's gross, too. I can't even say her name right now. We'll talk to her next.
2: You say Sharita?
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5: Yes.

0: Okay, so Nicasio feels that it's okay to do what in front of your partner?
1: Toot. Just a little toot.
0: Bro, never, dog. Never, never. Serena agrees. She thinks it's
2: yes,
0: all...
2: Yes, if you're married to this person.
0: Just love them enough to go out the room real quick.
1: Yeah.
2: Serena, that's not ladylike. Love me enough. Okay,
0: Nicasio and Serena, they agree that they think it's all good. Do it. Matt and I are on the boat of nope.
1: Get out of the house.
0: Jessica, what are your thoughts?
3: No, I mean, I don't think it's a problem to announce it. We've been married 21 years.
0: Exactly.
3: So I'll be back. I'm going to the bathroom.
0: You don't think it takes away from, like, the sexiness of the relationship? Like, okay, make sure and spray in there.
3: No, but I do. We've been together that long, and we don't fart in front of each other.
4: What?
0: There you go.
4: How do you not fart?
3: We do not. Well, we do, just not in front of each other.
2: Dang, you guys have tummy issues.
0: Or you go outside, just run outside real quick. Like, yo, did the mailman come? Let me go check real quick.
3: And if you're in the bathroom and they can hear it through the door, hey, eso se perdona.
0: I hate when you go to the hotels and they have those bathrooms that is like a little tiny glass door with like an opening up top and the bottom. And it's like, you just want the sound to just go everywhere.
4: Go to the lobby.
3: But that's okay, because you're in the bathroom.
0: So if you are attracted to someone outside of your marriage, I have something you should hear next.
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0: All right, so if you are attracted to somebody outside of your marriage, this is for you.
1: I think we are sexual creatures. I think there will always be a desire and a turn on for another man or for another woman. That's natural. And to deny that, and it looks different for men and women, right? For us as women, there needs to be, I'll speak for myself, there needs to be an emotional connection. For me, it was never just about sex. It was about something deeper. It was about emotional safety. It was about feeling cherished and adored and desired in all the ways. That was what opened up my body into that, into wanting another man. And for men, that may look quite different. For me, though, I really don't believe that it was necessarily about wanting the other person, more so about wanting those parts of myself to come alive.
2: Same here. We just want to smack.
0: Serena, thoughts?
3: I think that you're always going to be attracted to other people because that's just, yeah, like, that's life. People have eyes. But I disagreed when she said, like, in the beginning, but also the desire, because I've never desired anybody else. You know what I mean?
0: Like, I think that comes from
2: emotion.
0: No. The desire. If you have a physical desire for someone else, it's because something's lacking from your relationship on the physical side.
3: Yeah, I would agree
0: with
3: that. Yeah, but I think for attractiveness, yeah, I think everyone is going to find somebody attractive. Because then also, like, we're aging, you know, we probably see people that are younger. Nice. Like, it's just, it's normal.
2: So for you, you don't have to worry about that because you're getting all that at home, right?
3: I just said yes. I've never been.
4: That
3: in
4: sounds
3: a situation
4: sarcastic, Nicasio.
3: No, where I've desired something.
2: I'm just asking. I'm making sure.
3: If you were listening, I would have already confirmed that.
2: I'm making sure everything is being fulfilled.
3: No, you're trolling.
0: How's everything in your bedroom, man?
2: It's good. It's good.
0: Everything's
2: yeah.
0: fulfilled.
2: It's good. It's fulfilled.
0: I still look fulfilled.
2: I still look. It's still fulfilled.
0: If you
5: coming up next. All Clean Up Casino Radio.
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6: Yes.
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0: I love Dyson. 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
1: Dice.
0: That's what I thought too. 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
2: Ooh. Yes, that's right.
0: If you spend $5, you get 200 in rewards
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0: It is a win.
1: Now read the disclaimer.
0: Dyson has a new $499 toothbrush, and it has AI and a built-in camera.
2: Ooh, the camera.
0: It just, it looks wild, dude. It's too bulky. Like, I wouldn't want to travel with this. It almost looks like a pleasure toy.
2: Yes, it does. I actually have Dyson headphones. My mom bought them, didn't remember buying them. And she's like, do you want these? I was like, sure. I looked them at $500.
0: Oh. The camera jet that is built in the AI system can detect gaps between your teeth. And you can connect it to the My Dyson app where users can actually watch inside their mouth a live stream while you're brushing.
1: That's pretty cool, actually.
3: I was going to say, I like it because you need to take care of your teeth. Like, you can die if you get an infection in your mouth. Yeah. Like, this I don't know. Crazy. There's so much.
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2: 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People don't floss. The stuff in between your teeth just sits there.
1: Yeah, but if this thing does it for you.
3: But I think he's saying you don't need that, like to save yourself some money.
0: Ooh, speaking of money, if you're looking for money, I mean, Serena's husband did this before. He donated plasma.
3: Yes.
0: Right? Mm-hmm. Did he ever donate sperm?
3: Not that I am aware.
0: So,
1: oh my God.
0: Sperm banks are apparently getting really strict with their donor height requirements.
1: Oh, man.
2: Damn it. Oh, you too, Nicasio, I guarantee.
1: No, I'm 5'9".
0: Let's talk more about this next.
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9: Kiss.

0: dude, this is wild. Sperm banks across America are getting really strict with their height requirements. And some, I guess, locations will only accept donations from men who are 5'9 and taller.
1: I knew it.
2: But that's it crazy. Makes sense, though, because if you are, like, I guess, going to get, I know, pay for a baby, I feel like you're going to pick your like requirements. Like my friend, they did this and she told me, she's like, yeah, we picked someone that was tall so we could have a tall child.
0: But should the sperm bank be limiting who can and can't donate? To me, that's a little messed up. It should be, you should have a selection for everybody, because some people,
3: maybe they want a short kid.
0: Not even that. Some people just want to have a baby. They probably don't even care. Imagine people that actually try and they failed and failed and failed and they can't. They're not going to be like, oh, well, but you've got to be 6'1".
2: I think you go through a book or like, not, I don't know. Yeah, but like have something. All the traits. So if it's like you can pick like the ethnicity, the height, like you could look at eye color.
3: Well, maybe they should make it where you can still donate, but it's cheaper if you want, like, you know, for me, if I donate,
4: like somebody Build-A-Bear.
3: $5 for Matt Hurt sperm.
2: But I wonder if it's like, you know, they did have shorter men donate and just people aren't picking them, so they just have this surplus of.
0: How tall are you?
3: I'm 5'6 and a half.
0: Did you hate that song? Because you're, how old are you? 46?
3: 47.
0: So you know the song. Did you hate it when you were growing up?
3: Well, don't want no short. Teeny
0: short.
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